0: Son las 3.
1: Hey, Mr. DJ.
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1: Play something we can dance to.
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3: Okay, roll the drums. 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

0: Són les 5.
1: Hey, Mr. DJ.
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1: Play something we can dance to.
2: I...
3: Okay, roll the drums. Okay.

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And I said, Sully, is that you? And somehow, I knew it was him. And that butterfly represents the ancestors, those that came before us, those that left, those that will leave before us.

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Supposed to be. You know what's important? Is what we bring. What we bring in the joy and the music when we work together. And when you hear this, know that I'm telling the truth. I ain't closing no

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So that stuff that I said or that I'm, it's true. It's true. It's bullshit. You know, that's why you got to keep your mind open. If you keep your mind open, no matter how old you are, you can learn something. The young can learn from the old can learn from the young. And what happens is that we put it all together and we come out with something nice. Because we all need a break, and sometimes it's just misunderstanding. It's misunderstanding, too much misunderstanding in this world. Maybe next time you see somebody on the street, say hello, smile at them. Don't slap them. Don't say they ain't shit because they don't have no money or they just want to.

And somehow, I knew it was him. And that butterfly represents the ancestors, those that came.

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You know what's important is what we bring. What we bring in the joy and the music. We will work together. Maybe next time you see somebody on the street

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1: Say what?
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1: Bueno, sonando otra maravilla. 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

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We shared more

0: Terra Balearica.
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0: És meravellós, així sona Àuria Franc, una altra de les cançons interessants d'aquest estiu del 2026. Seguim endavant, es diu Madonna, ella té nou disc des de fa res, qüestió de setmanes, i aquesta és una de les cançons que hi trobarem, es diu Fragile.
1: People really think that there's a beginning and an ending to this thing called life. But energy never dies. This is just a portal we're going through. Still, it's hard to let go, to let go, to let go, to let go, to let go.